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Cool. Avec ces 14 titres qui comportent tous les trois mots rock and roll. Après AC/DC, voici Cheap Trick, Boys and Girls and Rock and Roll.

Davy Crockett. Kiss. 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